0: so funny. Make me spend my money. Make me feel real loose. Like a long neck goose or like a girl. Oh, baby, that's what I like.
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Nothing else can replace just your slightest embrace. And if

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I'm gonna mess with you.

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A running day is deep, it come on, it's the fall. A rotten down, the world never was still.

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So great an area of land that from her western shores those beautiful sailors journeyed to the south and the North Americas with ease in their ships with painted sails. To the east, Africa was her neighbor, across a short strait of sea miles. The great Egyptian age is but a remnant of the Atlantean culture. The antediluvian kings colonized the world. All the gods who play in the mythological dramas, in all legends from all lands, were from fair Atlantis. Knowing her fate, Atlantis sent out ships to all corners of the earth. On board were the 12. The poet, the physician, the farmer, the scientist, the magician, and the other so-called gods of our legends, though gods they were. And as the elders of our time choose to remain blind, let us rejoice and let us sing and dance and ring in the new. Hail Atlantis!

in East New York or be down to Medina, take respects for the styles we bring. Cause in Brooklyn we be into our own thing. Atlantic terminals, Red Hook, Bushwick. Come to Brooklyn front and you'll get mush quick. We ain't just known for flipping and turning our parties, but also for the take no bullshit hardies. On the subject of blackness, well let me share this. Brooklyn is the home for cultural awareness. So in all fairness, you can never compare this. Some good, some bad, little hope for

that certain thing that makes them wanna just keep it, that way. I don't want you to feel that you have to go through these changes, baby. No way. No way. I know that our love is different. Our lives will be different.

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We found a certain thing, a certain feeling, that lets two people express themselves as they feel. Let your love flow inside of you. Don't be afraid. Don't be afraid.

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This golf, this golf, this golf, we want the this golf. This golf, this golf, this golf, we want the this golf. This golf, this golf, this golf, we want the this golf.

0: Thank you, Robert.
1: Thank you, John.
0: Now let's listen now. I feel a little better.
2: One, two, one, two.

an hour only 7 days, only 7 months. The seventh doctor said he was born for good luck.